0: caregiver education, home-based supports, early childhood and youth development activities, and short-term community-based mental health support. They were formed around the time of the pandemic to help provide prevention and early intervention supports for children, youth, and families. McKenzie County is introducing its area structure plan for LaCrete. The plan is laid out for the hamlet for the next 20 years, and residents can view and share their thoughts. An online survey is up and running, with the deadline to submit comments being September the 9th. A public hearing on the plan is on October the 7th. Sunshine and summer-like temperatures are back in the northwest for at least the beginning of this weekend. Highs will be around 30 tomorrow, with lows at night being comfortable. The Big Lakes could see some rain by Sunday. For more on these stories, you can visit our website and download the app for local news delivered straight to your phone. For Trending 55, I'm Keith Hopper.
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3: Welcome to the River Country Countdown. Hey, Brody Gorilla here. I'm your host. Together, we'll be counting down the top 30 songs of the week and bringing you some country music news while we do it. The big question will be, does Morgan Wallen's Don't We Hold On for a Natural Hat Trick atop the countdown 3 straight weeks at number one? Or is there a new number one? I mean, Taylor Swift's Knock Knock Knocking on that door. Lots of other big names are pushing for that top spot as well. So we'll see as we count down the songs. Kicking things off with number 30. He's staying put at number 30 this week. It's We Got Beer, Braden King.

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0: Luke Bryan, Country, and She Knows It, landing at number 29 this week here on the River Country Countdown. Well, Justin Moore, he's had to respond to some comments about his appearance, and most notably, his neck. He's looking a little bit different after a cancer scare turned out to be something quite different. He joked around saying, "I look like a linebacker circa 1982. He said, "I'm pretty sure, thank golly, he's been eating good." Nope, turns out benign fats there. It turned out no cancer or lymphoma. Really, really good. But it's benign fat there right around the throat. So he said surgery would be difficult and may affect his singing and speaking voice. He joked around saying, "I've never sold records because of my looks in the first place." So he's not too worried right now because it's not causing any major health issues. So we wish him the best of luck there. Here's a gentleman here. He's falling back a little bit, and maybe it's because he just wants his horse back. It's Cody Johnson this week at number 28.
1: He's a ranch hand in a pinch, man. Hotter than the red on the cattle brand. Cause she's a gold digger with a quick trigger. A cast iron skillet swinging lid flipper. 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Sitting

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13: Number 27

Down two spots this week, landing at 26 is Josh Stump and a little Johnny Walker. Hey, bro, the Gorilla here, counting down the songs, bringing you country music news. And Cletus T. Judd, is that a name that rings a bell at all? Well, if it doesn't, unfortunately for you, he is basically the country music equivalent of Weird Al Yankovic. He has parodied a great many songs of Shania Twain, Alan Jackson, Tim McGraw, Kenny Chesney, Toby Keith, Morgan Wallen. Was a parody that he did in 2018 that was his comeback a few years after retiring. Well, he is back again. And this time he is parodying in tribute to Ella Langley. The song is called Meet Her. It is a parody of Be Her, where he sings about how he wants to meet Ella Langley, discussing things like her bangs, as well as the age gap between the two of them, and also throwing in the fact that she probably doesn't know who he is because she's too young to know who he is. So, funny little video. You can find it up on the website and on the app there. Check it out. Cletus T. Judd, Meet Her. But obviously not before we crank up Ella Langley's latest. Here she is, making its River Country Countdown debut, Loving Life Again, debuting at number 25.

0: No.
1: John Party, Boots Off, stays put at number 23, what I like to refer to as the Jordan spot here on the River Country Countdown. Well, there is a little bit of health scare there with Miss Dolly Parton. She was supposed to be at Dollywood back on Friday, but her doctors told her she needed to stay put. She was supposed to be there for the new Night Flight Expedition roller coaster opening ceremony, but joined in virtually, saying, "I'm still in Nashville. I'm sorry about that. I'm supposed to be there in person like we planned. But I've told you before, all my fans, I've had a few health issues, and sometimes I get a little dizzy and I get dehydrated. So we hope the best for Dolly Parton because she's such a bright light. It's not only just historically with her music, but just as a person. She is this really kind person. I've never met her, so I'm going to take a lot of people at their word. I don't think anybody's really had a bad thing to say about Dolly Parton. Well, unless your name's Jolene, then maybe you may have some bad things to say about Dolly Parton. But I digress. Here's a song joining the countdown, making its debut at 22. It's Jelly Roll, and he's getting us to throw our hands up.

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10: If you see me in the morning, I tell you it's important to understand I'm just a little sick. That's why my eyes are kind of red. I probably ought to stay in bed. This old world can knock you down right quick.

Jumping up one spot this week to number 20 is the James Barker Band, After Dark. Well, the James Barker Band, they're up for numerous awards over at the CCMAs, under a month away from those happening in Saskatoon. They've already been announced as performers for the show. Well, they've announced even more performers in the lineup, which includes some Northern Alberta talents. Well, you got the likes of Tennille Towns and High Valley now scheduled to perform. Something tells me Tennille might be performing with one of the other ones here in Nate Holler because of their song Backfire. Also, Thelma and James have been announced, as have the Strum Bellas. Now, all the acts that have been announced in this latest round, apart from the Strum Bellas, are CCMA nominated this year, which is really cool to see. In the previous announcement, we saw a lot of Saskatchewan talent being announced, like Tennille Arts, Hunter Brothers, Kelsey Kulik, and Jess Moskaluk, joining the likes of JBB, The Wrecklaws, Owen Riegling, and Dean Brody. So under a month away, I'm still waiting to find out who the host is of the show. That has not been revealed yet. Who knows? The way people are, and this guy, he's in Canada this weekend, actually, in Edmonton. Russell Dickerson. CCMAs are known to get themselves some American talent, so maybe, just maybe, he ends up as host. Who knows? Maybe somebody else further on in this countdown shows up. Who knows? Again, awaiting this announcement. In the meantime, here he is, Russell Dickerson, down two spots with Worth Your While to number 19.

moving up two spots this week with Think Is You Drunk. Lovely little one there from him. Well, with this next song, we'll be hitting the halfway point of the countdown, trying to find out who is number one. Morgan Wallen's Don't We, going for that natural hat trick. Three straight weeks at number one. Does it accomplish it? Or does a name like, I don't know, Taylor Swift, Luke Combs? These are names that were in that big top three there last week. Could they take that top spot? We'll find out. But wrapping up the first half of the countdown is Sully Burroughs. Put It On Me, down one to number 16.

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4: Number 15.

Number 14 this week is Jason Aldean's Don't Tell on Me. That one, came so close to number one, got stuck at number two for so many weeks. Bit of a fast faller here, down five to that 14 spot. Well, here is a song that did, I believe, get to number one for a single week. Now, it's starting to tumble pretty quick, falling from a bronze podium spot to sitting at number 13, way outside the podium and outside the top 10 is Kane Brown and Woman.

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Up one spot to number 11, it's Tennille Town, Sunshine's Free. Tennille just recently was in Grand Prairie playing the Folk Fest, and I gotta say, that was a lot of fun to get to see her perform, especially in Grand Prairie. And who would have thought a kazoo solo? Seriously, kazoo solo. Yeah, I can't make that up. Never in a million years. I was just thinking about doing jug solo in a song just for the heck of it. I thought it'd be hilarious. But here you are one-upping it with a kazoo. That is brilliant. Absolutely brilliant. As I mentioned earlier, she has been announced to be a performer at the CCMA Awards coming up in under a month in Saskatoon, Saskatchewan. It's going to be a lot of fun. I'll be down there hanging out with that. I got my media credentials approved, so we're going to have some good times. Good times. And speaking of good times, they tend to goes. Or that's according to Mr. Dallas Smith here. Up three, good time goes. Number 10, cracking it here on the River Country Countdown.

Well, there's Bailey Zimmerman driving that Chevy Silverado up three spots to number eight this week here on the countdown, getting closer and closer to finding out who is number one. Does Morgan Wallen hold on, or is there a new number one? We got some big movers and shakers still to come here as we approach number seven now. With Kenny Chesney, Carry On is up three this week.

Well, staying put at number five yet again this week is Ella Langley and Morgan Wallen's I Can't Love You Anymore. That song just anchored down at number five, it appears. I think that's three straight weeks it's been there for the former number one single. Well, here's a song making a big case, big push, trying to get that top spot. It's Stella Lefty up three to number four with Boston.

0: Well, falling out of that top spot, down two after two straight weeks at number one is Morgan Wallen's Don't We, but holding on to a bronze at the podium, maybe a bounce back next week, maybe just maybe. But that means when we return to the countdown, we will find out who is number two and who, oh, who is number one this week.
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1: Owen Riegling jumping up six spots this week to number two, landing in the silver spot with Love, Hate, Love. Well, let's recap the top 10 and see if we can't figure out who is this new number one. Number 10 is Dallas Smith, Good Time Goes, jumped up three spots to claim it. Tyler Joe Miller's Under the Influence slides down three spots, while Bailey jumps up three spots with Chevy Silverado. Continuing the up three tradition is Kenny Chesney this week with Carry On to number 7. Luke Combs, Be By You, former number 1, slides down two spots to number 6. Former number 1, Ella Langley, Morgan Wallen, anchoring down at number 5 with I Can't Love You Anymore. Stella Lefty up 3 with Boston to 4, while former number 1, Morgan Wallen's Don't We... 2-week reign at number 1 comes to a close, but it drops down two spots to number 3. And we just heard Owen Riegling's Love, Hate, Love up 6 to number 2. So who is number 1, you may be wondering to yourself? Well, it is none other than Taylor Swift. I Knew It, I Knew You off the Toy Story 5 soundtrack. Wow, did not think we'd see Taylor Swift at number 1 on the country charts again. But hey, here we are.
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devil went down to Georgia. He was looking for a soul to steal. He was in a bind because he was way behind and he was willing to make a deal. When he came across this young man sawing on a fiddle and playing it hot, and the devil jumped up on a hickory stump and said, "Boy, let me tell you what. I guess you didn't know it, but I'm a fiddle player too. And if you'd care to take a dare, I'll make a bet with you. Now you play pretty good fiddle, boy, but give the devil his due. I bet a fiddle of gold against your soul, cause I think I'm better than you." The boy said, "My name's Johnny, and it might be a sin, but I'll take your bet, and you're gonna regret, cause I'm the best as ever been."

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And then a band of demons joined in and it sounded something like this.

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0: 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Agriculture Canada is definitely going to be looking for us.
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0: 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What country am I in?
1: It doesn't matter. It's 5 o'clock somewhere.
0: It's always on 5 in Margaritaville, come to think of it.
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0: is. Four Vermilion RCMP were dispatched to a body discovered with a stab wound. 52-year-old Ricky Sisaquan of South Tall Cree is charged with second-degree murder of 39-year-old Roger Sisaquan, also of the First Nation. Ricky appears in court this coming week. Water at many points was shut off this past week in Falaire because of system work and emergency repairs. Water services were also down in the southeast of Manning at one point this week due to excavation work. Officials say they appreciate patience and understanding of businesses and residents in both areas. Summer's ending, but there's no end to the fun. That's the theme of Fairview's Summer End Festival in the downtown. Caroline Cleave is the Director of Community Services in Fairview. She says a local flavor is on display during the event.
1: This festival serves as a vibrant community showcase for the town of Fairview. We've got local organizations, businesses, and sponsors involved. The event highlights the town's strong community spirit and collaborative identity with the farmers market and street vendor spotlight, local producers, and entrepreneurs. By filling the town's core with music, activities, and community pride, we celebrate character, culture, and commitment to bring people together.
0: Cleve states it's an excellent chance to shop local as well. Peace River Town Council was updated on business at a recent meeting. Administration stated almost all taxes are collected and audits for last year are complete. Town peace officers are now equipped with body-worn and in-car cameras. 54 building permits have been granted, resulting in an estimated $10.6 million in construction value. And council has drafted a new strategic plan for the public to view in the future. For more on these stories, you can visit our website and download the app for local news delivered straight to your phone. 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
1: 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Alberta Major Crimes has arrested a man on the South Tall Cree First Nation on murder charges.

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1: I'm Keith Hopper with the T55 Weekend News Blast. The Alberta Serious Incident Response Team is recommending no charges be laid against an officer-involved incident in October of 2023 on Highway 43 near Valley View. During the traffic stop, the officer had his gun drawn and deployed pepper spray when the driver refused to get out of the vehicle. After a struggle, the suspect was also treated for cuts and a possible broken nose from the incident. Firefighters, officials, residents, and Mother Nature have teamed up in a province that was at one time this past week wildfire-free. At some points, no active fires were burning in Alberta's forest protection area, but authorities are continuing to monitor conditions and be ready just in case. About 200 firefighters from Alberta are currently in BC battling fires there. Some are from the Northwest. More prep work and information is needed for the job if the town of High Prairie and Big Lakes County are jointly hiring an economic development

0: officer. Several concerns were raised at recent meetings of both jurisdictions, stating salary, length of probation, and who's to supervise as being the main issues. While both parties are possibly on board, the matter is going back to committee for further study at the next meeting at the end of this month. Fairview Town Council has approved asset transfer agreements related to the Fairview Regional Campus. Council has accepted donations from the Old Northwestern Polytechnic to the Regional Campus Society. The Society has been spearheading the campaign to keep the college in town and will continue to do so after Northern Lakes College officially opens their doors on Tuesday. Residents in Alberta, which include here in the Northwest, are preparing for the referendum taking place, but questions have been raised due to misinformation. The provincial government says that number of social media pages has been spreading that misinformation related to voter registration and Elections Alberta's VoterLink tool. Officials say that misinformation and disinformation is expected to increase leading up to the October 19th vote. For more on these stories, you can visit our website and download the app for local news delivered straight to your phone. For Trending 55, I'm Keith Hopper.
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1: I'm Keith Hopper with the T55 Weekend News Blast. A man from St. Isidore has been convicted of assault, but seven other charges have been dismissed. Jason Arndt was given 30 days in jail and 1 year probation after a report of an armed robbery at a home. Peace Regional Police at the time say it was a targeted incident. More than $3 million in grant money is available for the provincial government for the family resource networks that includes the one in Peace River. The networks, formed around the time of the pandemic, offer parenting and caregiver education, home-based supports, early childhood and youth development activities, and short-term community-based mental health support. Town Council in Grimshaw is proceeding with business that includes getting ready for the Harvest Moon Festival. At a recent meeting, Mayor Stacey Messner was invited to speak at the festival in September. Council granted permission for a lemonade stand to be present at the Bouncy Pillow on August the 30th, with proceeds of sales going to the Stollery. And Council also approved the Mayor and Councillor Lynn Florence to meet with Provincial Transport Minister Devin Dreesen and the Commanding Officer of the Alberta RCMP at the Alberta Municipalities Conference next month. Big Lakes County has launched a new services boat for their fire service to aid with recovery, safety, and emergencies. Fire Chief Jason Cottingham says training has been extensive.
2: Well, that's all we've been doing for the last basically month, is basically training every once a week with our crew in Dewsard and our crew in Faust. And we've already had, this year so far, we've had two water rescues in the last month. People being stuck in the lake are overdue, so the boat has worked out quite well.
1: The chief also states the boat will be stationed

0: primarily in Jussart, although it can be launched on more than just Lesser Slave Lake. Elections Alberta are looking for staff to help with October 19th's referendum. So much so, the organization is reaching out to other provinces for help with counting ballots of the 10-question referendum this fall. The biggest call is in northern Alberta, as officials say the current enrollment is well below target and many more applicants are needed. 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

Potts Farm was a place to go. Load a truck up, hit the dirt road. Jump the barbed wire, spread the word. Light the bonfire and call the girls. King in the can and the Marlboro man. Jack and Jim were a few good men. 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And all this small town, he said, she said. 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Watch your mouth. 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I'm tired of talking, man. 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
3: He's a ranch hand in a pinch, man. 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Cause she's a gold digger with a quick trigger. A cast iron skillet swinging lid flipper. 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

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And I drop by today to just say thanks and pray. And I left a six-pack

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1: I'm Keith Hopper with the T55 Weekend News Blast. Alberta Major Crimes has arrested a man on the South Tall Cree First Nation on murder charges. Four Vermilion RCMP were dispatched to a body discovered with a stab wound. 52-year-old Ricky Sisaquan of South Tall Cree is charged with second-degree murder of 39-year-old Roger Sisaquan, also of the First Nation. Ricky appears in court this coming week. Water at many points was shut off this past week in Falaire because of system work and emergency repairs. Water services were also down in the southeast of Manning at one point this week due to excavation work. Officials say they appreciate patience and understanding of businesses and residents in both areas. Summer's ending, but there's no end to the fun. That's the theme of Fairview's Summer End Festival in the downtown. Caroline Cleave is the Director of Community Services in Fairview. She says a local flavor is on display during the event.
2: This festival serves as a vibrant community showcase for the town of Fairview. We've got local organizations, businesses, and sponsors involved. The event highlights the town's strong community spirit and collaborative identity with the farmers market and street vendor spotlight, local producers, and entrepreneurs. By filling the town's core with music, activities, and community pride, we celebrate

0: character, culture, and commitment to bring people together.
1: Cleve states it's an excellent chance to shop local as well. Peace River Town Council was updated on business at a recent meeting. Administration stated almost all taxes are collected and audits for last year are complete. Town peace officers are now equipped with body-worn and in-car cameras. 54 building permits have been granted, resulting in an estimated $10.6 million in construction value. And council has drafted a new strategic plan for the public to view in the future. For more on these stories, you can visit our website and download the app for local news delivered straight to your phone. For Trending 55, I'm Keith Hopper.
2: 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Welcome to River Country Rising Stars. The show is dedicated to emerging country artists, giving them a platform to help get their music out on the airwaves. There may be some names you recognize and hopefully some you will become fans of. I'm your host, Everett Barilla, The Gorilla, and this weekend the show will be headlined by Robin Ashley and her new single, Stand By You. Robin is a returning headliner who is from the Edmonton area and is taking a new approach to her music since the release of her first EP. So we'll find out more about her, this new approach, as well as the new song later on in the show. Well, this weekend's lineup features some new music and some past favorites, and we're kicking things off with a new one. Well, this is a new one to the show. It's actually a year or two old. It comes from Cecily Phelps. Cecily is a talent I saw in Grand Prairie at the Folk Festival, who has several songs out. Now, this one here, it is great, and it is shorter than the rest. There are some pretty long songs, so it makes it a lot easier to bring to you here on the show. She wowed the audience as they enjoyed her main stage performance in the build-up to Tennille Towns, who she got to meet after the performance. Had a great chat there, I saw. And here she is with her song, Won't You Love Me Still?

River Country Rising Stars, The Rural Root, making their return to the show with their song Hobby. Love to have another Alberta-based talent here on the program. And, well, we got a couple Ontario ones coming up here for you. One is returning to the show in Tommy Belmont. And the one coming up first, though, is from Whitby. It is Riley Weeder. And this one's going to get you out of your seats and get you moving and grooving. It's Drink It Down.

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Welcome back to River Country Rising Stars. Taya LaBelle back here on the show with Didn't Get Far. Taya is a young Saskatchewan talent that I'm looking forward to hopefully at some point getting to see do some kind of performance during CCMA week next month in Saskatoon. And here's a talent that I'm hoping to meet in person after all these years. Never met him in person yet. He has been a past headliner on the show. He has been the River Country Supernova Artist of the Month. He has performed on the third anniversary special. We've only ever talked over the phone or Zoom, so I'm looking forward to hopefully getting to meet him in Saskatchewan. We'll see what happens. It is Tyler Lorette with the song he performed on our third anniversary special. Here is Roxy.

Mr. Drew Gregory back here on the show. He will be playing a CCMA after party in Saskatoon, as well as some other performances in the lead up to the CCMAs. That was his latest one, Redneck Till I Die. Drew is great to see live. If you have not had the chance to experience it yet, I would take it if he comes to your neck of the woods. Here's an artist who is from Flagstaff, Arizona. Yes, we do like to play some Americans here on the show. She was the winner of the Academy of Country Music Awards New Female Artist of the Year, beating out some notable names like Dasha, Mackenzie Carpenter, Caroline Jones, and Emily Ann Roberts for it. She will be touring with Luke Combs, including his Edmonton show in May. It is Avery Anna, and this is her latest single. It's Blood Runs Thicker.

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6: Welcome back to River Country Rising Stars. We're getting closer and closer to hearing from our headliner, Robin Ashley, and her new song, Stand By You. But you know we got a few more tunes to spin before we get to that. And here's another artist I met at the Folk Fest in Grand Prairie. Sadly, he wasn't performing at all, but maybe in the future he will be. It is a newer act he has come up with. It is James and the Accords. This is The Wind, Sun, and Rain.

0: Breed Sailor with more. Great to crank up some Bree back here on the show. And thoughts go out to Bree, who recently lost her dog of 17 years, Aria. Anyone who has ever lost a pet knows that feeling, and it is not pleasant in any stretch of the imagination. I know what she is going through to some degree right now, and because of the pets I've lost over the years. But thoughts are with you, Bree. I know you'll come through this stronger than ever. All right, well, ladies, gentlemen, boys and girls of all ages, it is headliner time, and this weekend's headliner is Robin Ashley and her new song Stand By You. Robin is an Edmonton product. She has sort of changed her approach to music since her first EP came out, wanting to focus on more meaningful songs, and Stand By You is one of those. She describes some of the music she puts out as sparkle rock. So we'll learn all about Sparkle Rock, Stand By You, and what all has been going on with Robin over the last little bit since we've had the chance and pleasure to talk to her here on the show. So let's jump into that conversation. All right, hanging out here, catching up with Robin Ashley. How's everything going?
1: Good. How are you?
0: Oh, I'm doing all right. We're getting ready to play your new song, Stand By You, here in just a little bit. But first, let's find out what you've been up to the last few years since we last talked to you here on River Country Rising Stars. Sort of what's it been like the last few years for you? I know there was a bit of an issue with a fire at one point, but...
1: Oh, yeah, it's been like a crazy 2 years. So I had, I had my debut EP come out, Everything Changed, and that was awesome, really cool. And then, since then, just have been writing and you know, trying to get out there, perform as much as we can. And yeah, there was a house fire, which was a little bit unfortunate. So kind of got through that. And now we're just working on new music and excited for Stand By You to be out now officially, and working on stuff for next year as we speak. So it's going to be a good year, I think.
0: Nice. And how has anything changed with the creative process over the last few years? I know sometimes, especially with emerging talent, things get a little experimental. You know, you try to alter a few things. Maybe what has that process been like for you and your band?
1: Yeah, it's been so fun. And for me, I'm so lucky. I have a band that I work with, so like I released music as my artist named Robin Ashley, but you know, we really are a band project, and so it's been really fun to write music with them and release it and just see where the energy like takes the song. I'm not trying to necessarily make something that sounds a certain way. I'm just trying to make something that really fits us all authentically and see what comes out of that. So Stand By You is a really good example of it's a little bit more rockier than my last, and it's really cool to see things going in that direction. So yeah, it's been really fun, and it's cool because you don't really know where things are going to end up. You just kind of do what feels right, and that's a really cool way to make music.
0: So there's no plan when you go in going, okay, I kind of want to write one maybe with a little more twang or a little more rock, a little more different sound? Or is it just kind of whenever you're writing something or something's coming up, it just kind of flows that way, that goes, okay, this sounds like it's going to be a bit more of a rock sound to it than maybe I'm used to doing?
1: Yeah, totally. And it's kind of just going where the flow takes us, if that makes sense. Just really authentically what comes out, as opposed to trying to make something fit in a box where, you know, I don't know, I don't want to be fit in a box. I just kind of want to make what is authentically me, and that's what we're doing. So
0: awesome. And now you've kind of described the sound for this one, at least, as sparkle rock. Want to describe what sparkle rock is? That's the first I've heard that term, so I don't know if this is something you've coined or it's an actual kind of subgenre. Like, what is sparkle rock?
1: Yeah, it is. It is definitely a Robin Ashley term, and it's just because, you know, so many times people ask me, like, you know, what genre are you? And I'm like, you know what? Like, I'm a little bit of, I've pulled my favorite parts of my favorite genres. So I would call sparkle rock it's a rock with the brightest parts of pop and country music. Like there's little pieces of the genres that I love that I grew up on. And, you know, I've just made it my sound, and that's what I'm calling it for now, because it's not one thing, it's a blend, and it's really cool, and it's really fun to experiment with.
0: Awesome. And what exactly is that blend comprised of mainly?
1: I would say it's definitely, like, you know, the bright parts of like some modern country, especially in the guitars, you'll hear that in the instrumentation, and then the momentum of, you know, some pop rock-ish music, and then subject matter. It's a blend of storytelling versus just like some pop kind of vibe. So it's really is just a mix of things that I love in other songs that I'm trying to make my own.
0: Awesome. So now how did you come to create Stand By You? That's a song we're getting ready to play here. You co-wrote that with a couple individuals. How'd this one all ultimately come together for you?
1: Stand By You. So I think in life is hard. And I was in a place where a lot of people I love were really, really struggling and I couldn't fix it. And that was really hard because usually I'm the one who wants to come in and just help and fix and make people feel better. And in this situation, no one could do anything. And it kind of just then became a song of like, you know what, I don't need to do that and I can't do that. But at the end of the day, I'm just here and I'm not going anywhere and I'll stand by you. And sometimes that's just what people need to know. So that's kind of what where the song came from.
0: How does this one blend with other new music you are either getting ready to release or getting ready to record?
1: It's kind of like the good introduction song. Everything I work on right now is very much kind of the same in the same direction in terms of like, you know, what is the message of the song versus what are we trying to make the song sound like? It's very much what is the song, what is the message, and then what does that mean in terms of sonic sounds and melodies and guitars. And it's a really cool thing for us to kind of experiment with. And there's some other artists doing that really well right now, like Cameron Wakecomas is an example of someone doing that really well. And it's just kind of making music that where the message is really the driving force and the song is the driving force, and then the parts that build it are kind of in line with that, leading the way, if that makes sense.
0: So what's the importance then for you to have a message first mentality rather than maybe just writing, it's going to sound pretty bad when I say it, as like a cookie cutter kind of song, like, okay, time for the beer drinking song, time for the, you know, the go party song, or time for the sad ballad, versus here's, I want to approach this with a message rather than, you know, kind of fit this, lack of a better term, cliche, you know, small town song, you know, that everybody tries to have at least one of in their catalog.
1: Yeah, I mean, and those songs are amazing. Like, all those songs have their place. But for me, I really struggle to write that way. I really am a message first person. So whatever message I'm trying to convey as an artist or just as a person to people I love, or sometimes it's a message I need to hear for myself. But I very am a message first writer. That's a really cool point. Yeah, I definitely, what needs to be said is what needs to be said. And that's kind of the starting point for me always when it comes to writing new music and new songs. So
0: does it ever scare you writing kind of that message first mentality, that maybe people won't get the message, or maybe it's a message you feel that needs to get out there that maybe people don't necessarily agree with per se? We're a very argumentative society these days. So when you take that message first approach, does it ever scare you how people may take it or not take it?
1: I mean, not really, but just because at the end of the day, like, I'm just a person, and, you know, music is my way to share who I am. And if people don't vibe, that's okay. That just means they're not my people, and that's all good, right? Like, everyone has what they love and what they're into, and if anyone doesn't get it, then that's okay. That means they don't need to, or maybe that message just isn't for them at this point in their life, and that's totally fine. It's just sometimes the message that this song is, like, I'll stand by you. You know, life does get really hard for people, and I think a lot of people like to feel like they're not alone. And I just wanted to write a song that had that reminder.
0: Yeah, very universal message. And what all do you have on tap for the rest of this year? I know you were just in Kelowna there. What does the rest of 2026 kind of look like for you?
1: Yeah, so we were playing a show in Kelowna that was so fun. And yeah, the rest of the year, we have some shows in September. And then I was nominated for a Josie Award in Nashville. So I'm looking into going down there in September for that as well, which is super exciting. That's a great organization that celebrates independent artists. And then we're hitting the studio in October/November to kind of get the songs we've been working on for next year ready and brought to life. So it's going to be a really next fun last quarter, I should say.
0: Nice. And how long does that take for you, you know, from studio to release, to really get everything done and ironed out and good to go? Like, how much of that's past, like, okay, I've recorded this. So how long after you record something is kind of the idea for it to come out for you?
1: Yeah, like, I don't like to rush things. Like, I want to make sure that once it's like, once, like, we were in the studio and we record everything, I want to make sure that, like, the the vision is with the particular song is achieved. So sometimes that happens really quickly. Actually, Stand By You, we actually had to go back to the drawing board on this one, just because it wasn't really, the first time we went into the studio, it wasn't really hitting me how I wanted it to. So it depends, right? Sometimes it's really fast and things fall into place really quickly and efficiently, and that it's a short process. And sometimes it's a longer process where you'll work on a song for 6 months or a year, and then it's finally, you know, where it needs to be. So everyone's different.
0: Awesome. Well, cannot wait to hear the more music you have coming out. And obviously we're going to crank up Stand By You here. So thank you so much for taking the time to hang out and catch up today, Robin.
1: Thanks so much, Everett. Appreciate it.
0: Thanks again for the conversation, Robin. Hopefully I see you in Saskatoon. I know you may be heading to Nashville instead. So we'll see what happens there. But all right, let's kick back, relax, and enjoy her new single, Stand By You. I see

0: Thank you all for tuning in to River Country Rising Stars and listening to some great up-and-coming artists. Just by tuning in, you are, in fact, supporting them. A stellar lineup this week. I know we got a stellar lineup for next week. It's going to be a lot of fun, and especially because I'm bringing quite a bit of Alberta talent here to next week's show, as well as we had this week. So cannot wait for you to hear next weekend's show. I cannot wait for you to find out who next weekend's headliner is as well. Ooh, a little bit of mystery there for you. So until next time, raise that glass high in the sky. Skal.
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1: I'm Keith Hopper with the T55 Weekend News Blast. A man from St. Isidore has been convicted of assault, but seven other charges have been dismissed. Jason Arndt was given 30 days in jail and 1 year probation after a report of an armed robbery at a home. Peace Regional Police at the time say it was a targeted incident. More than $3 million in grant money is available for the provincial government for the family resource networks that includes the one in Peace River. The networks, formed around the time of the pandemic, offer parenting and caregiver education, home-based supports, early childhood and youth development activities, and short-term community-based mental health support. Town Council in Grimshaw is proceeding with business that includes getting ready for the Harvest Moon Festival. At a recent meeting, Mayor Stacy Messner was invited to speak at the festival in September. Council granted permission for a lemonade stand to be present at the Bouncy Pillow on August the 30th, with proceeds of sales going to the Stollery. And Council also approved the Mayor and Councillor Lynn Florence to meet with Provincial Transport Minister Devin Dreesen and the Commanding Officer of the Alberta RCMP at the Alberta Municipalities Conference next month. Big Lakes County has launched a new services boat for their fire service to aid with recovery, safety, and emergencies. Fire Chief Jason Cottingham says training has been extensive.
2: Well, that's all we've been doing for the last basically month, is basically training every once a week with our crew in Dewsard and our crew in Faust. And we've already had, this year so far, we've had two water rescues in the last month. People being stuck in the lake are overdue, so the boat has worked out quite well.
1: The chief also states the boat will be stationed primarily in Dewsard, although it can be launched on more than just Lesser Slave Lake. Elections Alberta are looking for staff to help with October 19th's referendum. So much so, the organization is reaching out to other provinces for help with counting ballots of the 10-question referendum this fall. The biggest call is in northern Alberta, as officials say the current enrollment is well below target and many more applicants are needed. For more on these stories, you can visit our website and download the app for local news delivered straight to your phone. For Trending 55, I'm Keith Hopper.
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4: 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Hey, Bro the Gorilla here. I'm your host. Together, we'll be counting down the top 30 songs of the week and bringing you some country music news while we do it. The big question will be, does Morgan Wallen's Don't We Hold On for a Natural Hat Trick atop the countdown 3 straight weeks at number one? Or is there a new number one? I mean, Taylor Swift's Knock Knock Knocking on that door. Lots of other big names are pushing for that top spot as well. So we'll see as we count down the songs. Kicking things off with number 30. He's staying put at number 30 this week. It's We Got Beer, Braden King.

Luke Bryan, Country, and She Knows It, landing at number 29 this week here on the River Country Countdown. Well, Justin Moore, he's had to respond to some comments about his appearance, and most notably, his neck. He's looking a little bit different after a cancer scare turned out to be something quite different. He joked around saying, "I looked like a linebacker circa 1982. He said, "I'm pretty sure, thank golly, he's been eating good." Nope, turns out benign fat there. It turned out no cancer or lymphoma. Really, really good. But it's benign fat there right around the throat. So he said surgery would be difficult and may affect his singing and speaking voice. He joked around saying, "I've never sold records because of my looks in the first place." So he's not too worried right now because it's not causing any major health issues. So we wish him the best of luck there. Here's a gentleman here. He's falling back a little bit, and maybe it's because he just wants his horse back. It's Cody Johnson this week at number 28.

He's a ranch hand in a pinch, man. 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Cause she's a gold digger with a quick trigger. A cast iron skillet swinging lid flipper. Now he's a double wide on the county line. 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

Down two spots this week, landing at 26 is Josh Stump and a little Johnny Walker. Hey, bro, the Gorilla here, counting down the songs, bringing you country music news. And Cletus T. Judd, is that a name that rings a bell at all? Well, if it doesn't, unfortunately for you, he is basically the country music equivalent of Weird Al Yankovic. He has parodied a great many songs of Shania Twain, Alan Jackson, Tim McGraw, Kenny Chesney, Toby Keith, Morgan Wallen was a parody that he did in 2018 that was his comeback a few years after retiring. Well, he is back again. And this time he is parodying in tribute to Ella Langley. The song is called Meet Her. It is a parody of Be Her, where he sings about how he wants to meet Ella Langley, discussing things like her bangs, as well as the age gap between the two of them, and also throwing in the fact that she probably doesn't know who he is because she's too young to know who he is. So, funny little video. You can find it up on the website and on the app there. Check it out. Cletus T. Judd, Meet Her. But obviously not before we crank up Ella Langley's latest. Here she is, making its River Country Countdown debut, Loving Life Again, debuting at number 25.

0: enough.
1: John Party, Boots Off, stays put at number 23, what I like to refer to as the Jordan spot here on the River Country Countdown. Well, there is a little bit of health scare there with Miss Dolly Parton. She was supposed to be at Dollywood back on Friday, but her doctors told her she needed to stay put. She was supposed to be there for the new Night Flight Expedition roller coaster opening ceremony, but joined in virtually, saying, "I'm still in Nashville. I'm sorry about that. I'm supposed to be there in person like we planned, but I've told you before, all my fans, I've had a few health issues, and sometimes I get a little dizzy and I get dehydrated. So we hope the best for Dolly Parton because she's such a bright light. It's not only just historically with her music, but just as a person. She is this really kind person. I've never met her, so I'm going to take a lot of people at their word. I don't think anybody's really had a bad thing to say about Dolly Parton." Well, unless your name's Jolene, then maybe you may have some bad things to say about Dolly Parton. But I digress. Here's a song joining the countdown, making its debut at 22. It's Jelly Roll, and he's getting us to throw our hands up.

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9: If you see me in the morning, I tell you it's important to understand I'm just a little sick.

Jumping up one spot this week to number 20 is the James Barker Band, After Dark. Well, the James Barker Band, they're up for numerous awards over at the CCMAs, under a month away from those happening in Saskatoon. They've already been announced as performers for the show. Well, they've announced even more performers in the lineup, which includes some Northern Alberta talent. Well, you got the likes of Tennille Towns and High Valley now scheduled to perform. Something tells me Tennille might be performing with one of the other ones here in Nate Holler because of their song Backfire. Also, Thelma and James have been announced, as have the Strum Bellas. Now, all the acts that have been announced in this latest round, apart from the Strum Bellas, are CCMA nominated this year, which is really cool to see. In the previous announcement, we saw a lot of Saskatchewan talent being announced, like Tennille Arts, Hunter Brothers, Kelsey Kulik, and Jess Moskaluk, joining the likes of JBB, The Wrecklaws, Owen Riegling, and Dean Brody. So under a month away, I'm still waiting to find out who the host is of the show. That has not been revealed yet. Who knows? The way people are, and this guy, he's in Canada this weekend, actually, in Edmonton. Russell Dickerson. CCMAs are known to get themselves some American talent, so maybe, just maybe, he ends up as host. Who knows? Maybe somebody else further on in this countdown shows up. Who knows? Again, awaiting this announcement. In the meantime, here he is, Russell Dickerson, down two spots with Worth Your While to number 19.

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1: Hey y'all, it's your gal, Cruz Indy, in that Go Auto Events Cruiser. And today I'm hanging out in Fairview for the annual Summer's End Festival. It's gonna be so great today. There's so much happening. I'm just getting all geared up for this massive community parade. I love a parade. There's so much happening here today. They have two stages, all kinds of stuff. Then later, when the sun goes down, the real party starts from 8 p.m. to midnight. Join the Fairview Flyers for their big street dance and beer gardens. And you know, wherever I go, I got that summer prize pack draw and my swag bag. So come say hi. Huge shout out to some of our partners in promotion for keeping the cruiser in motion. Peace River Ford, Peace River Chrysler, Energy Alberta, Signs by Wood and Art. Thank you so much. 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
3: Number 18.

green up two spots this week with Think As You Drunk. Lovely little one there from him. Well, with this next song, we'll be hitting the halfway point of the countdown, trying to find out who is number one. Morgan Wallen's Don't We, going for that natural hat trick. Three straight weeks at number one. Does it accomplish it? Or does a name like, I don't know, Taylor Swift, Luke Combs? These are names that were in that big top three there last week. Could they take that top spot? We'll find out. But wrapping up the first half of the countdown is Sully Burroughs, Put It On Me, down one to number 16.

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1: I'm Keith Hopper with the T55 Weekend News Blast. Alberta Major Crimes has arrested a man on the South Tall Cree First Nation on murder charges. Four Vermilion RCMP were dispatched to a body discovered with a stab wound. 52-year-old Ricky Sisaquan of South Tall Cree is charged with second-degree murder of 39-year-old Roger Sisaquan, also of the First Nation. Ricky appears in court this coming week. Water at many points was shut off this past week in Falaire because of system work and emergency repairs. Water services were also down in the southeast of Manning at one point this week due to excavation work. Officials say they appreciate patience and understanding of businesses and residents in both areas. Summer's ending, but there's no end to the fun. That's the theme of Fairview's Summer End Festival in the downtown. Caroline Cleave is the Director of Community Services in Fairview. She says a local flavor is on display during

0: For last year are complete. Town peace officers are now equipped with body-worn and in-car cameras. 54 building permits have been granted, resulting in an estimated $10.6 million in construction value. And council has drafted a new strategic plan for the public to view in the future. For more on these stories, you can visit our website and download the app for local news delivered straight to your phone. For Trending 55, I'm Keith Hopper.
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Number 14 this week is Jason Aldean's Don't Tell on Me. That one, came so close to number one, got stuck at number two for so many weeks. Bit of a fast faller here, down five to that 14 spot. Well, here is a song that did, I believe, get to number one for a single week. Now, it's starting to tumble pretty quick, falling from a bronze podium spot to sitting at number 13, way outside the podium and outside the top 10 is Kane Brown and Woman.

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8: Number 11.

It's Tennille Town, Sunshine's Free. Tennille just recently was in Grand Prairie playing the Folk Fest, and I gotta say, that was a lot of fun to get to see her perform, especially in Grand Prairie. And who would have thought a kazoo solo? Seriously, kazoo solo. Yeah, I can't make that up. Never in a million years. I was just thinking about doing jug solo in a song just for the heck of it. I thought it'd be hilarious. But here you are one-upping it with a kazoo. That is brilliant. Absolutely brilliant. As I mentioned earlier, she has been announced to be a performer at the CCMA Awards coming up in under a month in Saskatoon, Saskatchewan. It's going to be a lot of fun. I'll be down there hanging out with that. I got my media credentials approved, so we're going to have some good times. Good times. And speaking of good times, they tend to goes. Or that's according to Mr. Dallas Smith here. Up three, good time goes. Number 10, cracking it here on the River Country Countdown.

Well, there's Bailey Zimmerman driving that Chevy Silverado up three spots to number eight this week here on the countdown, getting closer and closer to finding out who is number one. Does Morgan Wallen hold on, or is there a new number one? We got some big movers and shakers still to come here as we approach number seven now. With Kenny Chesney, Carry On is up three this week.

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3: Number 5.

Well, staying put at number 5 yet again this week is Ella Langley and Morgan Wallen's I Can't Love You Anymore. That song just anchored down at number 5, it appears. I think that's 3 straight weeks it's been there for the former number 1 single. Well, here's a song making a big case, big push, trying to get that top spot. It's Stella Lefty up 3 to number 4 with Boston.

0: Well, falling out of that top spot, down two after two straight weeks at number one is Morgan Wallen's Don't We, but holding on to a bronze at the podium, maybe a bounce back next week, maybe just maybe. But that means when we return to the countdown, we will find out who is number two and who, oh, who is number one this week.
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2: Owen Riegling jumping up 6 spots this week to number 2, landing in the silver spot with Love Hate Love. Well, let's recap the top 10 and see if we can't figure out who is this new number 1. Number 10 is Dallas Smith, Good Time Goes, jumped up 3 spots to claim it. Tyler Joe Miller's Under the Influence slides down 3 spots, while Bailey jumps up 3 spots with Chevy Silverado. Continuing the up 3 tradition is Kenny Chesney this week with Carry On to number 7. Luke Combs' Be By You, former number 1, slides down 2 spots to number 6. Former number 1 Ella Langley, Morgan Wallen, anchoring down at number 5 with I Can't Love You Anymore. Stella Lefty up 3 with Boston to 4, while former number 1 Morgan Wallen's Don't We 2-week reign at number 1 comes to a close, but it drops down 2 spots to number 3. And we just heard Owen Riegling's Love Hate Love up 6 to number 2. So who is number 1, you may be wondering to yourself? Well, it is none other than Taylor Swift. I Knew It, I Knew You off the Toy Story 5 soundtrack. Wow, did not think we'd see Taylor Swift at number 1 on the country charts again. But hey, here we are.

0: River Country is everywhere in the Go Auto Summer Events Cruiser.
1: Hey guys, it's Cruise ND, and you know I've got that Go Auto Events Cruiser out and about. Today is the Fairview Summer's End Festival. The parade was absolutely great. I love parades. I'm so lucky about this job. I get to do all the parades. My favorite. They have a massive lineup here today. Right? They've got two stages happening, all kinds of entertainment. Like they have Three Hat Circus, Dan the Balloon Man, and then Vic and the Chicks. So many more, especially with the two stages. You want to come on down. Come bring the whole family. There's all kinds of fun happening. You guys don't want to miss this. This is a great festival. So packed. Energy down here is awesome. Special thanks to some of our partners in promotion for keeping me out in the community. Peace River Co-op, Northern Sunrise County, Energy Alberta. You guys are the best. I'll check back in with you in a bit. This is Cruise ND with River Country and Kicks Out X.

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2: I'm Keith Hopper with the T55 Weekend News Blast. Alberta Major Crimes has arrested a man on the South Tall Cree First Nation on murder charges. Four Vermilion RCMP were dispatched to a body discovered with a stab wound. 52-year-old Ricky Sisaquan of South Tall Cree is charged with second-degree murder of 39-year-old Roger Sisaquan, also of the First Nation. Ricky appears in court this coming week. Water at many points was shut off this past week in Falaire because of system work and emergency repairs. Water services were also down in the southeast of Manning at one point this week due to excavation work. Officials say they appreciate patience and understanding of businesses and residents in both areas. Summer's ending, but there's no end to the fun. That's the theme of Fairview's Summer End Festival in the downtown. Caroline Cleave is the Director of Community Services in Fairview. She says a local flavor is on display during the event.
3: This festival serves as a vibrant community showcase for the town of Fairview. We've got local organizations, businesses, and sponsors involved. The event highlights the town's strong community spirit and collaborative identity with the farmers market and street vendor spotlight, local producers, and entrepreneurs. By filling the town's core with music, activities, and community pride, we celebrate character, culture, and commitment to bring people together.
2: Cleve states it's an excellent chance to shop local as well. Peace River Town Council was updated on business at a recent meeting. Administration stated almost all taxes are collected and audits for last year are complete. Town peace officers are now equipped with body-worn and in-car cameras. 54 building permits have been granted, resulting in an estimated $10.6 million in construction value. And council has drafted a new strategic plan for the public to view in the future. For more on these stories, you can visit our website and download the app for local news delivered straight to your phone. For Trending 55, I'm Keith Hopper.
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I should have no problem getting those tan lines today. Be safe out there. What a hot day. Tomorrow, going to be a little bit cooler for you. I'm Chris Myers. Got some Kane Brown on the way this hour. Also, Luke Bryan's latest and Tyler Joe Miller. Under the Influence is today's country, yesterday's favorites, River Country.

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1: Hey, everybody. It's Tom checking with that Go Auto Events Cruiser. And what a blast. Fairview has done an absolutely wonderful job. Their Summer's End Festival is in full swing. The energy down here is just amazing. It's just so much to do. I'm going to go check out the Peace Classic Wheel Street Spectacular. See what that's about. I love a sweet ride. And there's so much happening for the kids. They got inflatables, face painting, tons of interactive activities. They have the old fishing hole, and you know how much I love fishing. I want to go check that out. A live fishing experience. Downtown Fairview. Whoop, whoop. I'll check back in with you guys in a bit. It's super awesome down here. Come say hi. You know, I got that summer prize pack draw. 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Thank you so much. 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

Single again, Josh Ross. It's today's country, yesterday's favorites, River Country. Chris Myers with you. Luke Combs last month sold 270,000 tickets at London's Wembley Stadium. I didn't know that British people were really into country. Shows what I know. Luke Combs, Be By You. It's River Country.

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0: Alberta are currently in BC battling fires there. Some are from the Northwest. More prep work and information is needed for the job if the town of High Prairie and Big Lakes County are jointly hiring an economic development officer. Several concerns were raised at recent meetings of both jurisdictions, stating salary, length of probation, and who's to supervise as being the main issues. While both parties are possibly on board, the matter is going back to committee for further study at the next meeting at the end of this month. Fairview Town Council has approved asset transfer agreements related to the Fairview Regional Campus. Council has accepted donations from the Old Northwestern Polytechnic to the Regional Campus Society. The Society has been spearheading the campaign to keep the college in town and will continue to do so after Northern Lakes College officially opens their doors on Tuesday. Residents in Alberta, which include here in the Northwest, are preparing for the referendum taking place, but questions have been raised due to misinformation. The provincial government says that number of social media pages has been spreading that misinformation related to voter registration and Elections Alberta's VoterLink tool. Officials say that misinformation and disinformation is expected to increase leading up to the October 19th vote. For more on these stories, you can visit our website and download the app for local news delivered straight to your phone. For Trending 55, I'm Keith Hopper.
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Today's country, yesterday's favorites, River Country. And Blake Shelton along with Post Malone and Pour Me a Drink. And unlike Posty's buddy Jelly Roll, Post Malone has a new interest in his life, who's now his fiance. That's right, he just got engaged to his girlfriend Christy Lee. I hope she likes Bud Light and playing pool, because that's pretty much all Posty does when he's, you know, not touring or writing songs. Here's Zach Brown Band, knee deep in River Country.

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River Country. It's the weekend with Chris Myers. Got your River Country tailgate party coming up at 7 o'clock. Here's Kenny Chesney. Get along.

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1: It's Misty in that Go Auto Events Cruiser. And what an awesome day in Fairview today. The Summer's End Festival is in full swing. The energy down here is absolutely amazing. I barely have time to check in with you guys. I still want to go check out the farmer's market, and they have some artist and vendors and two stages. So much happening. Oh, and I've got lots of people coming and visiting me, entering that summer prize pack draw. Who wouldn't love to win Brian Am's tickets, custom cornhole boards, and a Carl's No Frills gift card. I noticed we had a happy winner last week, so congratulations to them. So come say hi to me. There's so much happening. Fairview's done a great job. Special thanks to some of our partners in promotion for keeping me out and about and attending all these great events. Remax Northern Realty, Carl's No Frills, Energy Alberta, thank you so much. I'll check in back with you in a bit. 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

0: From the Trending 55 newsroom, here's what you need to know.
1: I'm Keith Hopper with the T55 Weekend News Blast. A man from St. Isidore has been convicted of assault, but seven other charges have been dismissed.

0: kickstand to be present at the Bouncy Pillow on August the 30th, with proceeds of sales going to the Stollery. And council also approved the mayor and Councillor Lynn Florence to meet with Provincial Transport Minister Devin Dreesen and the commanding officer of the Alberta RCMP at the Alberta Municipalities Conference next month. Big Lakes County has launched a new services boat for their fire service to aid with recovery, safety, and emergencies. Fire Chief Jason Cottingham says training has been extensive.
1: Well, that's all we've been doing for the last basically month, is basically training every once a week with our crew in Dewsdart and our crew in Faust. And we've already had, this year so far, we've had two water rescues in the last month. People being stuck on the lake are overdue, so the boat has worked out quite well.
0: The chief also states the boat will be stationed primarily in Dewsdart, although it can be launched on more than just Lesser Slave Lake. Elections Alberta are looking for staff to help with October 19th's referendum. So much so, the organization is reaching out to other provinces for help with counting ballots of the 10-question referendum this fall. The biggest call is in northern Alberta, as officials say the current enrollment is well below target and many more applicants are needed. For more on these stories, you can visit our website and download the app for local news delivered straight to your phone. For Trending 55, I'm Keith Hopper.
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Jordan Davis, bar none in River Country. I'm Chris Myers, and if you feel a little bit, pooped, exhausted from all the stuff going on today and the hot weather, maybe you're taking a movie. Of course, Spider-Man is just going to continue to shatter more records. You've also got a new movie out this weekend, a new action thriller with Jason Statham. I don't know, that sounds like more like a on-demand-at-home kind of night to me. There's Dallas Smith, Good Time Goes.

0: River country is everywhere in the Go Auto Summer Events Cruiser.
1: Hey y'all, it's Dee in that Go Auto Events Cruiser, having an absolute blast in Fairview today. They've done such a great job. This summer's End Festival, there's an unbelievable amount of things to do. I haven't even had a chance to check it all out yet. I've got so many people coming and saying hi, entering that summer prize pack draw, grabbing an item out of my swag bag. And hey, do you guys have an event that you want the cruiser to attend or check out? Email cruiser@rivercountry.fm. Maybe we can make it happen. And you know, I'm always posting on socials. So follow and like our pages, Face 4 Radio. I'm going to check back in with you guys. It's super busy down here. Huge shout out to some of our partners in promotion for keeping me in motion. Peace River Ford, Peace River Chrysler, Carl's No Frills, Energy Alberta. Thank you so much. This is Cruisin' Dee with River Country.

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River Country. How you doing? It's Chris Myers. Thanks for having us along on the weekend. And if you're just going to be sitting on the deck, maybe having some deck beers, or you're going to play cards in your air-conditioned home, lucky you, make sure you got River Country on for the tailgate party. 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

0: I'm Keith Hopper with the T55 Weekend News Blast. Alberta Major Crimes has arrested a man on the South Tall Cree First Nation on murder charges. Four Vermilion RCMP were dispatched to a body discovered with a stab wound. 52-year-old Ricky Sisaquan of South Tall Cree is charged with second-degree murder of 39-year-old Roger Sisaquan, also of the First Nation. Ricky appears in court this coming week. Water at many points was shut off this past week in Falaire because of system work and emergency repairs. Water services were also down in the southeast of Manning at one point this week due to excavation work. Officials say they appreciate patience and understanding of businesses and residents in both areas. Summer's ending, but there's no end to the fun. That's the theme of Fairview's Summer End Festival in the downtown. Caroline Cleave is the Director of Community Services in Fairview. She says a local flavor is on display during the event.
1: This festival serves as a vibrant community showcase of the town of Fairview. We've got local organizations, businesses, and sponsors involved. The event highlights the town's strong community spirit and collaborative identity with the farmers market and street vendor spotlight, local producers, and entrepreneurs. By filling the town's core with music, activities, and community pride, we celebrate character, culture, and commitment to bring people together.
0: Cleve states it's an excellent chance to shop local as well. Peace River Town Council was updated on business at a recent meeting. Administration stated almost all taxes are collected and audits for last year are complete. Town peace officers are now equipped with body-worn and in-car cameras. 54 building permits have been granted, resulting in an estimated $10.6 million in construction value. And council has drafted a new strategic plan for the public to view in the future. For more on these stories, you can visit our website and download the app for local news delivered straight to your phone. For Trending 55, I'm Keith Hopper.
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Ella Langley, Warm for the Wind in River Country. Hey, it's Tadai Tam with Saturday Snippets, the best of the conversations we've had over the last week, all in one spot. But before we get started, we got some more great music here in River Country, like this one by Sam Hunt. Here's Kinfolk. Had to say hello.

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Has there been a movie you got interested in now that there's a sequel? Hey, Ta-Da Tam back with Saturday's Snippets, the best of the conversations we've had over the last week, all in one spot. Now, last weekend was D23, basically Disney's Comic-Con. There was a lot of info released, from trailers to posters. There was new info about the Simpsons Movie 2 released that weekend, and got me interested in checking out the first Simpsons movie, especially as it wasn't something I was allowed to watch as a kid. And with Coco 2 having a trailer release, I might just have to rewatch that first film again. I've got a bit of catching up to do, but how about you?

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1: Hey everybody, it's Dee, and I'm having an absolute blast at the Fairview Summers End Festival. I'm so lucky I get to take this Go Auto Events Cruiser to all these great events. I cannot express what a great job Fairview has done. It's overstimulating. There's so much happening. It's absolute blast. They have another party tonight. They've got the street dance. The Fairview Flyers are hosting with a beer gardens. And today, you never know where I might stop. So follow our socials, Face 4 Radio. I'm always posting what I'm doing, where I'm at. Come say hi to me. 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RE/MAX Northern Realty, Peace River Ford, Peace River Chrysler, Peace Country Co-op. Thank you so much. 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
1: I'm Keith Hopper with the T55 Weekend News Blast. The Alberta Serious Incident Response Team is recommending no charges be laid against an officer-involved incident in October of 2023 on Highway 43 near Valley View. During the traffic stop, the officer had his gun drawn and deployed pepper spray when the driver refused to get out of the vehicle. After a struggle, the suspect was also treated for cuts and a possible broken nose from the incident. Firefighters, officials, residents, and Mother Nature have teamed up in a province that was at one time this past week wildfire-free. At some points, no active fires were burning in Alberta's forest protection area, but authorities are continuing to monitor conditions and be ready just in case. About 200 firefighters from Alberta are currently in BC battling fires there. Some are from the Northwest. More prep work and information is needed for the job if the town of High Prairie and Big Lakes County are jointly hiring an economic development officer. Several concerns were raised at recent meetings of both jurisdictions, stating salary, length of probation, and who's to supervise as being the main issues. While both parties are possibly on board, the matter is going back to committee for further study at the next meeting at the end of this month. Fairview Town Council has approved asset transfer agreements related to the Fairview Regional Campus. Council has accepted donations from the Old Northwestern Polytechnic to the Regional Campus Society. The society has been spearheading the campaign to keep the college in town and will continue to do so after Northern Lakes College officially opens their doors on Tuesday. Residents in Alberta, which include here in the Northwest, are preparing for the referendum taking place, but questions have been raised due to misinformation. The provincial government says that number of social media pages has been spreading that misinformation related to voter registration and Elections Alberta's VoterLink tool. Officials say that misinformation and disinformation is expected to increase leading up to the October 19th vote. For more on these stories, you can visit our website and download the app for local news delivered straight to your phone. For Trending 55, I'm Keith Hopper.
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Party in River Country. Hey, Tadai Tam back with Saturday Snippets. I want to know, what item did you find after putting it away for safekeeping? I put a camping chair, one of those little foldable ones, tucked away and couldn't find it for the life of me earlier this week. Then on Thursday night, I found it tucked in a little cubby between my entryway closet door and the wall. It's more than a little frustrating, gotta admit, but have you ever found an item you tucked away for safekeeping?

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0: From the Trending 55 newsroom, here's what you need to know.
1: I'm Keith Hopper with the T55 Weekend News Blast. A man from St. Isidore has been convicted of assault, but seven other charges have been dismissed. Jason Arndt was given 30 days in jail and 1 year probation after a report of an armed robbery at a home. Peace Regional Police at the time say it was a targeted incident. More than $3 million in grant money is available for the provincial government for the family resource networks that includes the one in Peace River. The networks, formed around the time of the pandemic, offer parenting and caregiver education, home-based supports, early childhood and youth development activities, and short-term community-based mental health support. Town Council in Grimshaw is proceeding with business that includes getting ready for the Harvest Moon Festival. At a recent meeting, Mayor Stacy Messner was invited to speak at the festival in September. Council granted permission for a lemonade stand to be present at the Bouncy Pillow on August the 30th, with proceeds of sales going to the Stollery. And Council also approved the Mayor and Councillor Lynn Florence to meet with Provincial Transport Minister Devin Dreesen and the Commanding Officer of the Alberta RCMP at the Alberta Municipalities Conference next month. Big Lakes County has launched a new services boat for their fire service to aid with recovery, safety, and emergencies. Fire Chief Jason Cottingham says training has been extensive.
2: Well, that's all we've been doing for the last basically month, is basically training every once a week with our crew in Dewstart and our crew in Faust. And we've already had, this year so far, we've had two water rescues in the last month. People being stuck in the lake are overdue, so the boat has worked out quite well.
1: The chief also states the boat will be stationed primarily in Dewstart, although it can be launched on more than just Lesser Slave Lake. Elections Alberta are looking for staff to help with October 19th's referendum. So much so, the organization is reaching out to other provinces for help with counting ballots of the 10-question referendum this fall. The biggest call is in northern Alberta, as officials say the current enrollment is well below target and many more applicants are needed. For more on these stories, you can visit our website and download the app for local news delivered straight to your phone. For Trending 55, I'm Keith Hopper.
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Hey, Tati Tam back with Saturday's Snippets. Do you buy fan-made merch or stick with the official releases? 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

Megan Patrick, Golden Child, and River Country. Hey, Tada Tam, with you this afternoon. I hope you've had a wonderful time, just as I have, hanging out this Saturday. But I am going to be heading out for the weekend, that's right. Tada Tam signing off with Florida Georgia Line, Luke Bryan. This is how we roll in River Country. I hope that you have a safe, warm, and wonderful rest of your weekend.

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1: I'm Keith Hopper with the T55 Weekend News Blast. Alberta Major Crimes has arrested a man on the South Tall Cree First Nation on murder charges. Four Vermilion RCMP were dispatched to a body discovered with a stab wound. 52-year-old Ricky Sisaquan of South Tall Cree is charged with second-degree murder of 39-year-old Roger Sisaquan, also of the First Nation. Ricky appears in court this coming week. Water at many points was shut off this past week in Falher because of system work and emergency repairs. Water services were also down in the southeast of Manning at one point this week due to excavation work. Officials say they appreciate patience and understanding of businesses and residents in both areas. Summer's ending, but there's no end to the fun. That's the theme of Fairview's Summer End Festival in the downtown. Caroline Cleave is the Director of Community Services in Fairview. She says a local flavor is on display during the event.
2: This festival serves as a vibrant community showcase for the town of Fairview. 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By filling the town's core with music, activities, and community pride, we celebrate character, culture, and commitment to bring people together.
1: Cleve states it's an excellent chance to shop local as well. Peace River Town Council was updated on business at a recent meeting. Administration stated almost all taxes are collected and audits for last year are complete. Town peace officers are now equipped with body-worn and in-car cameras. 54 building permits have been granted, resulting in an estimated $10.6 million in construction value. And council has drafted a new strategic plan for the public to view in the future. For more on these stories, you can visit our website and download the app for local news delivered straight to your phone. 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